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2: Has anybody had a good time tonight? Amen. Yeah. We've had a good time. I'm tired though. Tired. I can't go home. Mark, can you go home?
3: Yeah.
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love mixed with faith be yours. From God the Father, from the Master, Jesus Christ.